0: Starting the second hour off right with Tiki Lau and Your Goodness. And I gotta tell you, the train is not stopping. It's gonna keep on chugging, especially with more music that's not just good for your soul, but good for your listening ears. Here's Gladden.
1: We got vices and we got pain. Yeah, we all go through it, so aren't we all the same? I got a thorn in my side.

Some good sound of music coming through your speakers. That is good in my soul. And you know what's good for the soul is when you have someone in your life that can be such a positive impact. And there's one person that I can think of right now as I'm covering his show. And of course, his name is Matthew Reed. He's been a guy that has been absolutely essential to me being better as a radio DJ. You know, I can thank Britt for that type of stuff as well. But Matt, to me, has been someone that I can easily talk to. And, you know, he's just able to help me when it comes to radio stuff. And we're just able to have good conversations, especially when it came to the Hurricanes winning. I had so much fun talking about that with him, you know, celebrating the win with him. And I think it's really fun that even in the fleeting moments that, you know, we're passing on the hours from his show to my show, it's amazing that we can share this station together and bring y'all great music. It's second to none and always the best to listen into, especially right now with Torrin Wells and Miles Minnick.

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1: It's that bring back memories, bro. It's real. Shut up. It's coming from the soul, so bear with me on this one. I remember telling this story like it was yesterday.

Lathan Warlick among his Radio Z, and you're here as well, which is great as always, not just because you're ending your day with us, but you get to hear some great music, and I get to let you know about one very important thing, and that's our care line that you can call into, especially if you feel like you've just been having a bad day, maybe even that's extended to a week, a month, or maybe even a year. Of course, my heart goes out to you, but you can have someone to talk to or pray over you with this care line that you can call into at 877-443-2273. I want to let you know right now, don't ever hesitate to dial up that number because it is there for you, and what a blessing it is that I can take an opportunity to tell you about that number and that we get to have the end to another day.

keeping it positive, but getting a little old with it from Cubby James and Evie McKinney with Shackles. And I am happy to say that for the U.S., they have made it into the round of 32 for the World Cup, and they have their upcoming match tomorrow. Where you can watch and when is it and who they're playing, I'll talk about more in just a few minutes. Right now, another duo headed your way. It's Good Weather Forecast and Geo.

It's Lynn. I'm on the nighttime radio waves, and it's Kane the Wave here as well. Excited, as always, to bring you another segment of the Kane Sports Network, where we get to look at the U.S. men's national team, especially among the World Cup. Now, if you have not been keeping up with the World Cup, I am not going to yell at you, but I am going to bring you up to speed. So, for the U.S., we were able to clinch first place in Group D, especially when Turkey lost to Paraguay 1-0, and when we defeated Australia 2-0 in that same group on the same day. So because of that, the U.S. is now in the round of 32, where they are going to be in what they like to call a knockout game, and it's scheduled for tomorrow at 8 p.m. Eastern Time at Levi's Stadium. And you know, now that I mentioned the time, I'm probably going to be able to watch it here in the studio, and the opponent will be the third place finisher from either Group B, E, F, I, or J. It sounds like we're going to be going through quite the bit of the alphabet, but there are a lot of analysts that say that the U.S. is going to be going up against a country by the name of Bosnia, and I hope I'm saying this correctly, Herzegovina. I think I'm saying that wrong. I apologize. But again, I don't think I'd be able to point it out on a map even if you paid me $100. But I think the U.S. still has a pretty good chance to win their game and knock out this country and make it further into the World Cup. All I've seen right now is that for our men's team and even our women's team, we have been on fire, showing to everybody else in the World Cup that the U.S. is here to stay, and we're not just here as a host. But I'll tell you what, there's more music coming to you right now, and it's so sweet from Chastity and Portia Love.

0: scared of. I don't really know. It's the
1: Z. Okay, being holy is not so much about perfection, but it's about identity. Who is it that we identify with? Well, we identify ourselves with the perfect Lord God. Leviticus 20:26. You must be holy because I, the Lord, am holy. I've set you apart from all other people to be my very own. God loves you and wants the best for you. If you've got questions, connect with us at thez.com.
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0: like peanut butter and jelly. Duos here on his Radio Z always go great together, especially from the likes of Brandon Lake and Schema Boy. But the fun does not stop here, and neither do the duos, because we've got another one headed your way from Social Club Misfits and Jordan Feliz, and they've got what you need right here.
1: Yeah, I got what you need if you need a little peace. All that stressing out gon' hurt your skin routine. Band-

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2: Hello, darkness, my old friend. Knocking at my door again, begging me to come outside, let you back into my life.

That's NF as we are rounding out the hour. There's no need to fear. His Radio Z is always going to be here with music. But if you want to quell your fears and make sure you can tune in whenever, you need to do one thing for me, and that's download our free app that's available on any iOS or Android device that you have available. Because when you get that done, you'll be able to listen in not just anytime, but anywhere. One of the best deals in the business. I don't know how you could say no to that, especially to more music coming to you right now, and it's something new from Zane Walls.

That's Gabe Von Oven letting us know who our king is. Love hearing that song in the radio waves. A perfect song to start off the third hour. Speaking of the music, we've got more of it. It's uplifting and encouraging. And right now, it's Jordan Armstrong.

That's the light here on the Z. And if you're looking for a little more light in your life, especially when it comes to music, you have found the right place. And for you to make sure that you can tune in when you can, all you need to do is download our free app that's available on any iOS or Android device that you have available. And when you get that taken care of, you'll be able to listen in anytime, anywhere. And right now, you get to hear from the likes of John the Kid and Nick.

0: verse, let it flow, let it rain down. 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
1: fill the room right now, wanna feel presence. There's nothing

We're singing all types of praises throughout the hour and getting some help from Elevation Rhythm and Forrest Frank as the nighttime continues. Stick right here because you get to hear some of that newer music coming to you. Just keep your speakers turned up to hear from the likes of Josiah Queen. Oh.

It's a single name coming through the radio waves right now. Stephen Malcolm bringing in Cardio. And it's the end of an era for South Carolina football, but not in the way that you think. And I'll talk about this more in just a few minutes. If you've been wanting more of that newer music, it's coming to you right now from Jay Zamora.

Rocking out on a Tuesday night with Jeremy Camp and Skillet, both here on His Radio Z. Now, you can take a second to put down your air guitars. I'm sure you sounded great. But for South Carolina, they're looking to put Under Armour behind them as they are looking to have a new sponsorship deal with Nike. So as long as I can remember, South Carolina has had a partnership with Under Armour, but that officially ends today, and the school becomes a Nike-sponsored program starting tomorrow. So the details run as follows. The Nike agreement covers all sports and runs for 10 years. It's reportedly worth up to $77.5 million per year. Now, Under Armour actually had the right of first refusal, but chose not to match Nike's offer. Now, I'll tell you, South Carolina was actually one of the last schools that still had Under Armour, and Auburn was one of the latest schools to switch to Nike back in July of last year. And I think this is really cool that we can have, you know, this progression of all these teams going to certain brands, which I really don't have a problem with. And I'm actually kind of excited to see if South Carolina is going to keep certain things when it comes to their uniforms, or if that's going to change even so slightly. But what I do know also is that because they're going to be having this new dealership, a lot of South Carolina Under Armour stuff is going to be going on sale, and I'm going to try my best to get a few more pieces of South Carolina merchandise. But what you can get right now is more uplifting and encouraging music right here with Matthew Parker.

Anxiety shows up loud. Racing thoughts, tight chest, overthinking everything. But God shows up louder. 1 Peter says, cast all your cares on him because he cares for you. It's not a cute verse. That's a lifeline. When your mind spirals at 2 a.m., God isn't panicking. He's steady. He's close. He's holding you together when you feel like you're falling apart. Breathe. God's got you. The Z.

another duo. I'm on the nighttime mix, touring Wells and Miles Minnick. The music that's second to none, it's coming to you right now, and I make sure that you keep your speakers turned up so that way you can hear all the music that's coming to you, especially right now with Bodie. This is R.I.P.

0: talking about love here on the Radio A's. I love the fact that we've been able to spend some time together here, listening to some great music, talking about a few things along the way. But what makes tonight so fun, we get to do it again tomorrow. The Z's going to be here, all the music as well. I will be here after Cheryl continuing to take over from Matt for the week. And I don't know about you, but I have a favorite weekday, and it's actually today. And that's something that I kind of want to ask you as we're ending our time together. Do you happen to have a favorite weekday? And if so, you got to let me know. But for myself, I am headed out the door. But before I do, I always want to leave you with two very important things to remember. One, that the Lord loves you. And two, He is always with you. Don't forget that. This has been Kay the Wave, and I will see you on the Radio Waves.
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It's brand new from Zane Walls on the Z. Thanks so much for making us a part of your soundtrack to Life Turned Up. We are his Radio Z. That's right. 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

0: Yo, dude, so for this No Idols song, I kind of hear, one, two, three, yeah.
1: Oh, yeah.

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It's the one of the ways that we put love in action, which happens to be the very first song Taran Wells released to us here on the Z after he left Royal Taylor, now making music and leading churches and preaching and doing all sorts of great stuff. You're going to hear insight from Taran right after this.

0: Tarn Wells with Love is Action. And Tarn talks to us tonight about what it is to be patient as that love is working. I'm not patient. It's just one of the things I struggle with. So does Tarn.
1: My struggle a lot of times is not with the path necessarily. It's with the pace. I like things to move along quickly and let's get this done. Yeah. And, you know, I got my little goals and everything. But really, I've learned that I have to trust, and I'm learning that I have to trust God with both the path and the pace.
2: Mm.
1: Because if I try and rush through seasons and assignments, then I'm going to end up with ruin. But if I can do everything from a place of rest and not trying to perform or get people to like me, you know, I'm going to end up with a greater reward.
2: And you appreciate it more because
1: Absolutely.
2: You get to sit in that rest and actually observe and take in what you're
1: yes.
2: experiencing.
1: And you get none of the credit.
2: Yeah.
1: So no big head, no ego. It's like this would not be happening without God.

0: two, three.
1: Okay, so faith isn't fragile, and trust isn't just a vibe. It's armor. We're talking real armor.
2: You know what I'm saying?
1: We're stepping into battles daily.
3: Here we have the missing link.
1: Doubts, distractions, digital chaos. But when trust in God becomes your gear, you stop playing defense.
4: It worked for me.
1: This isn't blind faith. It's bold, intentional, soul-deep connection. Put on truth, lace up love, and walk steady. Stay geared up in grace.
5: Whoa. Awesome.
1: The Z

Up and Up Again, recorded live at Winter Jam. I love live music. I have two great friends in my life, both named Liz. One loves live music, one hates it. That's for the live music lover, Liz. Hope you're having a great day. She starts every day

humble people I've ever met that have so much talent. Miles Minnick and Lecrae, both all about trying to help somebody else grow their music, grow their ministry. Again, that's Lecrae and Miles Minnick with On Time on the Z. Want to take a little bit of time. One of my favorite movies to rewatch every year is a movie called A Week Away. If you haven't seen it, look for it. You want to see it. This song's in it, but actually not this version. This is the OG, original version from Audio Adrenaline. Got some guys listening with their sons. All right, dads, explain it to them, guys. It's Audio Adrenaline.

0: Thank You Jesus, You Do Turn Mourning to Dancing. That's 10 Rock, Tori Kelly and John Keith.
1: Yeah,
0: I thought you said that. This is The Z. I am Britt, and we love our listeners. You are the best listeners on the planet. And Cove and Taj found this brand new release from Peabod, said you need to get it in the test kitchen. It's official. It's in the test kitchen. Let me know what you think of the brand new Peabod. It's 100, and it's on The Z.
2: Yeah.

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1: Joshua 1:9 says, "Be strong and courageous, for the Lord your God is with you wherever you go." That means the dorm, the job, the unknown future, all of it. You're not losing your foundation. You're leveling up with God right beside you. The Z.

0: 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Coming up next, you know him as Social Club Misfits, but Marty and Fern have been great friends for such a long time. And the song of Handful of Summers Ago was called Tuyo. I'm going to play that with Danny Gokey, Jordan Sparks, and Social Club. But first, I want you to hear when Fern and Marty were talking about their relationship, and they're so honest and so real and such great Christ followers. Again, this is Fern.
1: It's more than music for me. Music is a vehicle. I think about the consequences of everything I did in life, and I think about the power that the pen has and the power that words have, and why paying it forward has become so important to me. This is why I always know it's beyond me. If I get mad, if I have an argument, if me and Marty don't agree on something, it doesn't matter. We know it's a God thing. We're going to wind up meeting in the middle so this could keep functioning. If we ever thought it was about us, it would have been failing.
2: I don't want to overcomplicate it. Your love doesn't change. It made me who I am, yeah.
1: When I look back at the story, and sometimes I wonder, would I change a thing? And I realize that I wouldn't. Because look what I get to do now. And so I have to just be thankful that I'm alive to tell the story. We all have a weight that we're all dealing with. We make a choice knowing better. Sometimes we continue to do these things. Some of these things are hidden, and some of these things are secrets. And what I like to challenge and encourage others to do is take the ownership. It's one of the ways you get free from it. You know, we always try to cast blame. We always try to find, oh, how did I get mom? Mom, you didn't. Dad, you didn't. Nah, look at you. You gotta really like take ownership of it. Know what you want. Know that God is the only one that can provide it. Go for it.
0: Powerful insight. You know him as Social Club Misfits. That is Fern of Marty and Fern at Social Club. Here they are with a classic, Tuyo, a song of the summer.

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You'll find that song, the listing, every song we've played, because sometimes we forget to tell you, and we play a lot of new music on the Z. It's not the same 40 songs all the time, or 40 artists even. It's a lot of songs like those guys. Lindy, Hovey. Coming up next, Hovey did a remarkable collaboration. This was the number one most requested song of last week. Check out Automatic, Connor Price.

0: far.
1: Taking that step of faith, that step of trust. Sometimes the first step is the very hardest one. Don't make that alone. You don't need to. God is for you. He is with you. He will never leave you or forsake you. And we're here as well. 24 hours a day on our Z-Care line. 877-443-CARE. 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
5: Coming up in hour number 2, more great interviews, including Jordan Feliz. New music from Jeremy Camp and Toby Mac talks to us here in this summertime.

time. I'm sorry. AT has got a great song for you. We'll start with that. Plus, Stephen Malcolm, Fort King in Country, and I'm tracking your requests at 866-441-4487. One of those top five requests already for the night has been this one, Stephen Malcolm, Fort King in Country, and KB. Simple, straight to the point. It's Yes, and it's on the Z. Yesterday.

Lord, lead us to be more like you. This is Believers, BLVRS, and more like you on the Z. I am Britt at ZBritt on Instagram and Twitter. Love to connect with you. And after I get off the air tonight, you know, we go back to main channel on his radio, but still in his radio Z. It's an entire hour of electronic dance music. 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
1: City on our knees. That's the Golden Snack Z-Mix from Toby Mac. And as we share more, Toby, I've got the Toby and Jordan Feliz wonderful See the Light Ruslan Z-Mix coming up next. I want you to hear from Toby because this is a message that he shared two summers ago about the importance of the opportunities we get at summer, whether it's VBS or summer camp or missions trips. God gives us some opportunities to fulfill the Great Commission. What is the Great Commission? If you don't know, here's Toby to remind us.
2: The Great Commission is using all that you have to open people's hearts and minds to the hope that we have in Christ. Meaning, maybe it's by loving somebody well, you know? Maybe it's by serving your neighbor. Maybe it's by serving on a mission field and just feeding people. Maybe it's by building wells. Maybe it's by knocking on doors and telling them about Jesus. I mean, I really don't condemn any way that we increase the kingdom. I think when we get in trouble is when we start dividing ourselves, saying there's only one way to do it, or this is the best way, this is the only way. There's many parts to a body, and we are the body of Christ, and there's many ways to serve the kingdom. There's many ways to fulfill the Great Commission. I sound like I'm preaching. Well, I am. I just think we need to be open and almost encouraging to people that don't do it just the way we do it. There's many ways and there's many jobs in this thing called the body. I know

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1: It's the Z. What is the gospel? Simply put, the gospel is the good news that God, the creator of the universe, is good
2: and desires a personal relationship with each one of us.

NF continues to be top three most requested artist on the Z. That's his latest called Fear. And speaking of latest, we have a bunch of songs in the Test Kitchen this week. Caleb Gordon's got a brand new one coming up next. And it's part of the way we push back that fear. It's how we prioritize our life, putting God first. Check it out. Fresh new music from Caleb Gordon on the Z. Yeah.

0: first. God first. I put God first.
1: What's up?
2: If God had a playlist, pretty sure it would be this one.
3: Come on. That's the craziest thing I've ever heard.
2: The Z.

Those guys always sound like they got the toes in the sand. That is Switchfoot's latest absolution on the Z. We love bringing you fresh new music and fresh new artists. We introduced this girl last year as she was just beginning to kind of test the waters with some demo stuff. Now the full projects are out and she is doing so well. Her name, Allison Ide, IDK, the new one on the Z.

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1: Sometimes the simple truth is the most powerful, and knowing that Jesus is coming back soon should change yours and my attitude towards our lost friends. We need to bring them to Jesus, point them to Jesus. Jesus does the drawing. He's the one. We just got to lay out the clarity and point them to the life-changing power of Jesus. Shackrack and Benny understood it. They knew following God was the great part. Is whether they survived or not, they just want to trust God and follow God completely. No Smoke is a song all about it.

0: it, Trace. The song you're looking for. It's got the line in. It says, "Devil Ain't Got Nothing on Me." It's new from Shia Zamora called "Evil Against Me." And you've got it here on the Z. I have that wonderful collaboration of KB and Jordan Feliz coming up in just a minute. But first, I want to flash you back to earlier this morning. Every Saturday morning at 11 o'clock, we count down the top 22 songs in the country. And if you miss it, that's okay. We replay it tomorrow afternoon at 1. You can tune in there to find out whether your songs are climbing up or sliding down the charts. One of them is on the charts this week. Is Jordan and KB's Familia, and Jordan was talking about this focus of, if he had just one thing to share with us, this is what it would be.
1: It would just be to trust. Just trust the Lord. Give him everything you got, and even though that is a terrifying thing to do, because I know, because I've done it, and I still struggle with doing it to this day, but I guarantee you, when you do that, literally, he is going to do so much more with whatever you have than you will ever be able to humanly achieve on your own. And just watch him just blow your mind.

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Speak them out. All of our blessings. Tommy Prophet, Futuristic, and Michael Minnelli. Every day is better if we start it with the idea of just thinking of thank the Lord for two things, two of your blessings in your life. It'll put you on the very best foot in the world, first thing forward. Hey, speaking of first thing, brand new music from John Reddick is here in our test kitchen. 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Or if you're listening on the app right now, just give us that thumbs up or that multiple stars, whatever you think of this one. Brand new music from John Reddick. It's Holding On, praise God, where the hits hit first on the Z.

0: Save the Hero by Derek Minor and Cannon on the Z. Let me just challenge you to take a minute. And who is one of the artists that you just really like these days? One you really believe in? I've been praying for Forrest Frank lately because he's got such a tremendous impact globally right now with what God's doing in his music that I just want him to stay focused. Who's your favorite? Whoever it is, begin to take a minute whenever you hear their songs on the air and pray for them. They're your heroes. Pray the Lord would keep them focused and living for him every minute, every day. It's Radio Z.
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0: 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We call the Test Kitchen. New songs from both Tarion and Jeremy Camp. You'll hear this hour, maybe even one more. I already saw the request for John the Kid, Mun, and Capital Kings. They are on the way. And a great interview from Gio. Gio is one of those remarkable artists that has a call on his life. And he's going to talk to you about the call on your life. Maybe it's not to music, but whatever it is, we can discover more about how God wants to live it out. That's all on the way this hour.

0: classes, sleeping in, and hanging with your friends. It must be summer. The Z.
1: We'll sing your name from the rooftop. 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It's not for us, it's for your heart.

0: All praise to Jesus. This is the Z, and every song we play, we want to give glory and honor to Jesus. And Mom and Dad, I know some of you guys are listening tonight, and you go, that's not what I would choose as praise and worship song, but that's okay. We've got His Radio Praise for you and the main channel of His Radio. 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
3: 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So I'll give.

0: The arms of Jesus are wide open for you. Run back to him. Running is the new song from Rui Young and Kadoku on the Z. If you want to talk to somebody about it, we're here. 877-443-CARE 24/7. 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Moments away from that interview I've been telling you about from Gio. Also, great music from Tiki Lau. It's Your Goodness on the way on the Z.
1: All right, self-doubt hits like, who do you think you are? And then God flips and is like, you're chosen, you're called, you're mine. Ephesians 2:10 calls you his masterpiece. It doesn't say his maybe, not his backup plan, his masterpiece. So when your brain tells you you're not enough, remember who made you. God doesn't create mistakes. He creates purpose. Walk in that. The Z.

0: His name is Tiki Lau on the Z. Hope you're having a great day. Yes, the Ren Collective saw that request for Jeremy Camp kind of a few. It's actually in the test kitchen, so hang in there. But first, I want to give you some insight from Gio. We talked about it and talked about the callings that are on our lives. And he's talking about his calling, but you know, it applies to all of us. This is Gio.
1: I see music as a calling over my life because it was something that was definitely placed by God. And so as I continue to do that, there were definitely people in my life, even some family, that were like, what are you doing making music? Like, you're never going to be able to survive off of that. But the truth is, it didn't matter what they said, because I knew that this was a calling from God, that this was my purpose on earth. I think that often happens a lot, where people look at creatives and they're like, get a job or do something that will really impact people, like be a doctor or serve as a minister in the church. But really, my form of spreading the gospel is through music. That's an area that doesn't have much going on right now. So I think that's definitely something that if I could encourage someone who's making music right now or wants to start making music, is that if God has called you to it, He's going to equip you to it. Just focus on Him and focus on that goal that you have in mind. And I promise you, it will not go to waste.

This is the Z. That's Gio and friends. Who's helping him? D'Angelo and Loge. That's right. And this is the Z. And this is the time every week where we kind of give you a taste of what we do every morning. Every day we start our day focused on a verse, a Z verse, as we like to call it. Today it was 2 Corinthians 5:18 and 19. God has restored our relationship with Him through Christ and has given us this ministry of restoring relationships. In other words, God was using Christ to restore His relationship with humanity. He didn't hold people's faults against them, and He's given us the message of restored relationships to tell others. That's the paraphrase of those powerful verses, 2 Corinthians 5:18 and 19. I'm just thinking, if you're like me, if you're like most of us, there have been times we've had relationships that needed to be restored. And if we focus on resolution, we're not going to get there. That's what our quiet time was all about this morning. Focus on reconciliation, not resolution. The difference is reconciliation means reestablishing the relationship. Doesn't mean that you remarry your ex, but it does mean you're at peace with each other. Resolution means you resolve every disagreement. That ain't gonna happen. So when we move towards reconciliation instead of resolution, that's the thing. Resolution means resolve every disagreement. Don't work for that. I love the phrase, my brother-in-law, Trey, he says, you can disagree without being disagreeable. We've lost that art. But it is wise, and it is like Jesus. Another phrase you hear a lot around this mindset is we can have unity without uniformity. We can walk hand in hand without seeing eye to eye. My bride and I don't see eye to eye on everything, but we walk hand in hand because we agree around the main things. I pray that you and I would pursue this concept of seeing our lives reconciled with one another, even if they're not resolved. Maybe there's somebody in your family you're praying for and praying for that resolution. But be reconciled first to God, and then let that peace be a part of the way you reconcile with others. Oh God, we thank you that you pursue us with a heart of reconciliation. Your journey to the cross was all about resolving things and reconciling us. But Lord, we can just deal with a reconciliation. Lead us, guide us, direct us, show us how that can be a part of the way we live out our life. The world is very different than it was when I was growing up, and it'll be different for my grandkids growing up. But one thing is consistent, and that's you and your love and your power to help us reconcile even the greatest differences. Jesus, we know that it's love that does everything. We're not going to argue somebody into our way of thinking. We're not going to, you know, force anybody by our will on there. But instead, we can see you work, and we can see your love change things completely. So God, help us to embrace the joy of your love, your wonderful, wild love. Oh, how we love you, Jesus. And thank you for loving us first. In your precious name, we pray.

Switch up. It's futuristic on the Z. Sometimes switching just the music you listen to. You know, take a 7-day period and just listen to one of us in the His Radio family. 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We call it a soundtrack to life turned up because it's a little more intense than most, but you need to know that we believe it matters. The music matters. Matter of fact, the music we add to the playlist matters as well. This is one more in the Test Kitchen. I think you've already pushed it through last week. We played it for the first time, Jeremy Camp Revival, but love to know your opinion on it. Is this one we need to keep playing?

0: Such a great song. Taylor Hill and Hello. Before that, Revival. Thanks for the text at 866-441-HITS. If you like that, let us know. We'll play more of it.
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0: 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I am Britt, and I'm loving the opportunity of getting a few more songs into you. 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

0: Forgiveness. 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That's the new song from Mun. 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My name is Britt Dillard at ZBritt on X and on Instagram. 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Hope you have a wonderful time. See you in the church tomorrow. And thanks for making the Z your soundtrack to life. Turn up.
1: Woke up this morning, I got up and prayed. Thanking the Lord for another good day. 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

Joy isn't pretending everything's perfect. Joy is choosing to trust God even when life feels messy. James 1:2 says to count it all joy, not because struggle is fun, but because God is working through it. Joy is strength. Joy is rebellion against the chaos. 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The Z.

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Sarah Reeves, Runaway. Song about relationships. Here's the good news. God will never run from you. I know that in that particular case, she was writing about a relationship between her and her sweetheart. And I think that sometimes we confuse the fickle nature of humanity with the absolute truth that God will never run from you. As a matter of fact, God will run to you. And this guy reminds us that we need to be running into his arms. They are wide open. This is Roy Young, along with his friend Kodoku. It's Running. Great way to start our Wednesday morning together.

fresh new artists Rua Young and Kodoku with Running. It's true, God's arms are open wide for you. I like the way they finished that running on this. This is the Z. I am Britt Dillard at ZBritt on Instagram. Mostly that's where I like to hang out. I guess I'm on X every once in a while, but really Instagram's where I like to hang because of the pictures. It's all about a good picture for me. And have I ever told you my definition? Because there's a definition between a photograph and a snapshot. And photographs could be the most powerful description of a moment in life. And a snapshot's a snapshot. So I'll tell you my definition after this.

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0: YKYK.
1: 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Tadashi. He loves Jesus so much.
0: This is the Z, and if you know, you know. That's the IYKYK. If you've ever been an intern or around one of our interns, you've heard this phrase, this description of, there's a difference between a photograph, which can be mind-blowingly powerful, and a snapshot. A snapshot is when you turn and say, everybody say cheese, you know, or cheeseburger, or, you know, G-burped, or whatever it is. This is a fine thing to have, and it will mean a lot to you and the people in the picture. But a snapshot is nothing compared to a photograph. A photograph is where you see something happening in the frame. It's you laughing with your sweetheart. It's you experiencing a moment of beauty in the outdoors. It's you doing something, and you capture that moment, and you realize that there's a story all the way up to that and a story beyond that. You really could imagine an entire scene around that photograph. That's a photograph. And I'm telling you, take more photographs, and it'll tell the story of your life in a sweet way. And when you go back on it, you'll be able to remember every emotion about that. Now, it's fine to go back and remember. Everybody said, you know, we all kind of turned around and stopped what we were doing and said, geez. But now, capture the moments. Don't interrupt the moments. Difference between a snapshot and a photograph. Okay, class is over. I just wanted to

Dion and Sam Rivera, the song's called In the Light. We strive to be in the light of Jesus Christ and sharing his light. But unfortunately, we're now in the dome as well. The heat dome is now expanded to the upstate, and different parts of the country going to have a tremendously tough 4th of July weekend these next few days. So just be careful. As my bride would say, hydrate, hydrate, hydrate, drink water all the time, and check on those, you know, especially our senior adults that might be down the street from you, and make sure that they've got what they need and that they get hydrated as well. It's going to be hot. We're going to make it through, and it's going to be a great celebration, but let's just watch out for one another.

0: It's the Z with Daniel Spriggs and Show Me How to Love. Got a minute. We've got some things going on, great things happening on the prayer line, and we're going to deal with that first, and we'll be back in two songs and dive into our Z verse for the day. Stay with us.
1: Do you got a hole in your heart? Feel like you're falling apart. Did you forget how to breathe?

Tommy Prophet, Futuristic, and Michael Minnelli with All My Blessings. And one of my blessings is getting to launch our day around God's Word. And today we head to Matthew 7. Check this. It's the NCV version of this verse you know very well. And it's been really brought home to me because there's construction around here and there's dust everywhere. So I've got a little dust in my eye this morning. Remember this verse, Matthew 7? Why do you notice the little piece of dust in your friend's eye, but you don't notice the big piece of wood in your own eye? You hypocrite. First, take the wood out of your own eye. Then you'll see clearly to take the dust out of your friend's eye. The words of Jesus here, helping us to figure out conflict resolution. You know, if we don't figure out how to resolve conflict, we're going to be miserable. Because there's going to be conflict in our sweethearts and our families and in our businesses, in church, in the ball field, in that dance troupe, or whatever it might be. We need to resolve conflict. And here's the thing. Ask God's help to resolve conflict in your life. That's a first step, I think, in doing that. And that's what our quiet time was all about this morning, resolving conflict. And sometimes we have to take the first step. And that really is hard, but it's Christ-like. The idea of, I want to initiate this restoration of fellowship, this resolution of conflict. And resolution, sometimes that's different. Sometimes you don't resolve the content, but you have a resolution to what's happening in you. So that you and your friend, you and your sweetheart can move forward, even if you stay, you know, in disagreement on that area. You know, more than likely, this verse to me has been the fact that I can see weaknesses in others and others can see weaknesses in me. And so I need people in my own life that can see the log that I miss, the big old piece of wood. Do you have somebody in your life like that? I thank the Lord for my accountability partner. I've been praying with Kaz every Thursday morning for decades now, a couple of decades. And because of that, we've been able to ask each other very difficult questions, challenge each other in very honest ways. And, you know, I think I've shared on the air more than once that I had the conflict with a dear friend, a Christian friend. We'd started some Christian ministry together, and we fell out of fellowship. We just... some things, you know, got in the way of our relationship, and we were mad at each other and hurt by each other, all those things. And I had this kind of mindset that God's going to strap the two of us in what would be heavenly handcuffs and say, guys, this next millennia, next 1,000 years, y'all work it out. And I thought, well, let's do this now. Let's don't wait till then. Let's don't wait till God forces our hand. And I'm joking about that. I don't think there's any thing like that in heaven. But bottom line is we resolved it. Because we love Jesus, and he loves both of us, and we are brothers in Christ, and the Lord's given us a great restoration of our relationship. I want to pray for you, because maybe the whole reason that we're in this verse today is because God wanted you and me both to be reminded we need to be making resolution if there's conflict. God, help us to be conflict resolvers. Our world lives on conflict. It thrives on it. It's where social media numbers rise. It's where radio station ratings go up and TV ratings and things that Lord, that are just driven by our own selfish and ungodly nature. Help us to be like you, Jesus. Help us be different from the world. Help us to be conflict resolvers. Help us to love. That's our prayer, Jesus. And we know that in the middle of that, if we settle into you, that's where things become okay. We love you and thank you for your love for us, Jesus. In your precious name we pray. Amen.

0: friends are there when you need someone to talk with. Hanging out and living life together. Hey. Friendships are so important in this day and time that they can literally save your life. This is why when we ask Jesus into our life, he becomes your best friend. Need to talk or pray? Hit us up at thez.com.
1: Let me tell you about the King, reigning above, powerful and mighty, came down to love. He sits on the throne, highly seated, for his blood has atoned. He's a roller of stones, can't you see? Let me tell you.

0: tell you about the king.
1: This is the Z. I am Britt, and I got a little chatty while ago. Thank you so much for praying with me. A lot of times, almost every day, I'll have somebody either text me personally that knows my cell number or text straight to the care line or the hit line and say, hey, I'm praying for you this morning. I'm praying with you. God used that verse in my life today. And you don't have to do that. That's not necessary, but it's appreciated. Anytime you give us some encouragement, and we appreciate constructive criticism as well. So if you want to text us with an idea of how you feel like we can make the radio station better, we are open 24/7 on the text line at 866-441-HITS. That is straight to the studio. The ZJ on the air will get that information. 866-441-4487.

Safe and Sound. It's the brand new one from Stephen Malcolm and Carly Ann Taylor on the Z. I mentioned that I was going to the movie last night. I did. I love seeing movies with my grandkids. I just love it. It is a wonderful thing, and we've got a theater in our town that's probably like one in yours where you have the big chairs. I mean, these huge, like lounge chairs that just kick back in, and you and two grandkids could get in there, just to let you know. Matter of fact, you and three could, but the third was popping around with Mimi, my bride. Bottom line is, I enjoyed Toy Story. I've enjoyed every single Toy Story movie I've ever seen. Everyone. And yes, there were some tears, but hey, that's because my granddaughter says, gee, you're just so emotional. I guess it could be worse things, right?

0: Justin Dixon, the love I have for you on the Z. I pray that you're having an absolutely wonderful day, and also pray that you are planning here midweek to be in church on Sunday. You know, it's one of my favorite nudges. I like to nudge every once in a while, and I really appreciate the nudges that a lot of my friends give me as well. But this nudge is, you can commune with God in the most beautiful nature scene in the world, on the beach, in the mountains. You can draw close to God. There's no doubt about it. But there's some things you just can't do by yourself. And that's, observe the baptism of another friend that you've led to Christ and they've become a believer. Baptism is an ordinance that happens in the church. You can baptize in the creek and all that stuff too, but there are just so many things that are part of our fellowship of the church. So my challenge is, be in church on Sunday, and if you got an old school preacher like this guy, this is just a taste of what you might experience.
1: If I had 10,000 tongues, I couldn't tell all that the Lord has done for me. So I

0: spirit, won't you calm down? 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

0: antidote.
1: Capital Kings and Sam Rivera. Lord, be my antidote. This is the Z, and if you want to dance your way into Wednesday, this is a good song to do it. It's in our test kitchen. It's one of those you'll hear on Saturday nights at 10 o'clock as the Transform ZJs take over the station. Her name, Anastasia Tolostokova, or something like that. Powerful song of praise. There's no God like you, Jesus.

Jeremy Camp and Skillet with No Survivors. I was driving in to the station yesterday and heard that on the Z. And just sometimes you hear a song that's, I played it a dozen times or maybe 100 times since it came out in the last month or so. But just really reminded myself of the things, ego, pride, that I just need to set fire to every day. Every day. I can't just do it once. I got to do it every single day. Maybe you too. Hope you're having a great day. I'm out. Chad will be here in just a few minutes. I'll see you back at noon, though. Hope you have a wild and wonderful Wednesday. Keep it right here on the Z. Leave me with a classic from Young Noah, Speed of Light.

So watch me burn. Life turned up. It's the Z. Now, on the way, a quick look at the calendar, what it means for you and what to do with the rest of our time this year. Before we get there, though, let's talk about pizza. One of my favorite things, at least. That's coming up. I thought it was.

It's the Z. Good morning. Now, there are two reasons that you're just not good at that thing that you want. One of those might be natural, but the other may be a lack of practice. So whatever you want to get better at, keep on trying.

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1: Now, the old saying, practice makes perfect, isn't always accurate, but it definitely helps. My name is Chad. A Virginia Domino's employee knows that repetition really helps in the space of becoming better at something. You see, Richard just set a world record for making not one, not two, but three pizzas in the fastest time ever. He put together, start to finish, three pizzas in under 32 seconds. That's right, 32 seconds, three pizzas. I'm impressed, but also a little frustrated because sometimes you order that pizza and it doesn't show up for hours. You're like, what's taking so long when Richard can do it in 32 seconds? What's taking everybody else so long?
2: Hello, darkness, my old friend.
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1: Life turned up. 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Hint, hint.

0: This is the Z.
1: And we're officially in the back half of 2026. Things are happening very fast. Before you know it, back to school shopping should be taking place, Christmas shopping, and then planning for New Year resolutions. Oh, I'm sorry. I'm stressing me out.

0: worst case scenarios.
1: But God speaks louder. Do not fear, for I am with you. Isaiah 41:10.
0: Fear says you're alone.
1: God says you're protected.
0: Fear says you can't.
1: God says he already made a way. Courage isn't the absence of fear. It's choosing to move anyway because you know who's walking with you. So step forward. God's got you. The Z.

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1: Now, if you've been around over the last couple of weeks, we've talked about one theme. My name is Chad, and that is we're kind of like at the middle point of 2026. We're at the middle point of the year, officially now in the back half of the year. And before you know it, 2027 will be here. And I'm not saying that to stress anybody out, even though it's stressing me out just a little bit. I am saying that to put myself in perspective, at least, that the year is happening fast. And if we don't plan the rest of the year and take advantage of the time that we do have, before you know it, the year is going to be over and we're going to be back at square one at the beginning of 2027. So the things that you wanted to accomplish this year, the things that I wanted to accomplish this year, they're still worth working on because we still have time. Not a lot of time, but we still do have time.

0: This is the Z. Now, it's a video game that's supposed to help you figure out where you are, who you are, and what you need to do. What that game is, where you can play it, we'll talk about before the end of the hour. But first, things are happening in outer space that we need to talk about. And we'll do that during Space Talk.
1: Yeah.

0: It's the Z.
1: Now, if you're like me, you get overwhelmed by the stuff that you know, because you know that the more you learn, the more you don't know. And there's so much to learn that we just couldn't possibly know. Am I the only one that stresses about this?

0: the Z. Good morning.
1: 3, 2, 1.
2: Space talk.
0: Yeah, big stuff happening in the world, but let's talk about stuff that's happening in outer space. Astronomers have recently uncovered 2 brand new planets that we didn't know exist. Not in our solar system. That would be kind of a big surprise if we were just like, oh, wow, where were you hiding? No, completely new planets outside of our solar system. But the things that make these planets unique is that they say that these planets are actually lighter than cotton candy. Cool. But how do we know? Do we have a scale in space that we don't know about?

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I'll start. Thanks for listening.

Let me tell you about the king, reigning above, powerful and mighty, came down to love. He sits on the throne, highly seated, for his blood has atoned. He's a roller of stones, can't you see? Let me tell you about the king.

0: Let me tell you about the king.
1: Life turned up. It's the Z, and it will not be news to you, but life is overwhelming at times. My name is Chad, and in those moments, the most important thing that you and I can do is humble ourselves and turn over our anxiety to the creator of everything.

0: Okay, second chances. What does that really mean? Think of it this way. Imagine you did the most horrible, most mean thing you can think of to someone. They have two choices: to fight back or forgive you and give you a second chance to be their friend. Now think about how many times you mess up in a day and God forgives you. Think about all the second chances that you've been given by Jesus dying on the cross for our sins. Jesus dying on the cross for our sins. Got questions? Hit us up at thez.com.
1: If I had 10,000 tongues, I couldn't tell all that the Lord has done for me. So I

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Feel the verse, let it flow, let it rain down. Can't do it on my own, I'ma break down. Let the words that I speak be yours now. Got a sling and a stone and a father's blessing. Got a gift I don't own, it's a piece of heaven. It's

This is the Z. Now, the faster we can figure out what's wrong, the faster we can fix it. My name is Chad, and what is it that we're trying to fix? Well, anything. The faster you can diagnose anything, the better chances you have at finding a resolve for that thing. For example, researchers at NYU, they actually developed a depression detecting game that you can play on your phone, and they say it only takes about 3 minutes to work. Not completely sure of the science around it, but apparently it can find what's causing stress and anxiety in your life. And now I can't be sure what this is. I've not downloaded the game. I've not played it yet, but I wonder if it's just access to your bank account and you're like, yeah, that's it.

0: let it go, let it go, let it go.
1: All right, time to update your summer Facebook status. Let us know what's up in your life. 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
1: Now, heading into 4th of July weekend, it's one of the most important things that you and I can remember and do, and I'll share that with you before the end of the hour. But first, the World Cup has had an interesting impact on one industry in the United States. What that is and why you probably already know it, I'll share with you coming up.

You're listening to the Z. Now, sometimes too much of a good thing can actually be a bad thing. I think that's always in the case of food, probably not in music. Why don't we test that together? Stay here as long as you can and see if that's a bad thing. I don't think it will be.

0: the money now.
1: It's the Z. Now, sometimes a good thing can actually be a bad thing. My name is Chad. We all know that too much of a good thing is a bad thing. But for TSA and airline travel, ranch dressing, which for the most part is a good thing, has actually now become a really bad thing thanks to the World Cup. So many people traveling to the United States have discovered ranch dressing. Apparently, they don't have it everywhere else. But it's become such a problem that people are trying to carry back loads of ranch dressing in their carry-ons, in their checked baggage, and it is becoming a hassle for airline travel, specifically through security checkpoints. Now, I heard a friend actually recommend, instead of taking back gallons of ranch dressing, just find yourself those dry ranch packets that you can mix. Leave it in the original package for obvious reasons, but that could be the easy quick fix the world needs.

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0: the Z. Good morning. A happy 4th of July week. Hopefully you find some time off, some time to rest, some time to relax. But if you cannot find it, turn up the music here, because at least you can feel it in your soul.
1: I've been wasting time chasing after false gods. What I thought was light turned into a blind spot.

0: Got no more idols. 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
1: Yo, dude, so for this No Idols song, I kind of hear, one, two, three, yeah.
0: Oh, you're

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Remember, patience first.

Now, if your neighborhood is like my neighborhood, it's going to be loud for the next 3 weeks. My name is Chad. All the fireworks and all of the celebrations and people forgetting that they have neighbors. It's really just an important time to be patient and not call 911 over everything. I saw a list of reasons not to call 911. So don't call 911 if people are setting off fireworks or if debris is landing in your yard or if your cat is hiding. But you should call the authorities if people set their house on fire or whatever the fireworks blew up is landing in your yard or if your cat is shooting back. In those situations, you do want to call the authorities.

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0: It's the Z.
1: Now, it's what you can do now that will wildly impact later. We'll chat about that before the end of the hour. But first, pizza. That is on the way.
2: We'll sing your name from the rooftop. We'll bring you praise and we won't stop. It's not for us, it's for your heart.

This is the Z. Now, not everybody can be great at everything, but everybody can get better at something by practicing it. So whatever it is you need to get better at, keep working on it, because I can almost guarantee you will see improvement.

You're listening to the Z. Now, whatever it is that you want to get better at, you will not see improvements unless you practice. My name is Chad. Richard knows this. See, Richard worked for the pizza place Domino's, and he just set a world record making not one, not two, but three pizzas in under 32 seconds. That is just over 10 seconds per pie. Wildly impressive, to say the least. Next question. What will it take to get him to be at the pizza place just down the road from my house? Because by my calculations, I could have three pizzas in under 7 minutes from the time I order, and I would love that life.

It's the Z. Now, even if you know it, maybe you forgot it. That God loves you right where you are in the midst of whatever mess you find yourself. He still loves you right there.

the Z. Good morning. Now, if we had only started sooner, my name is Chad. Whatever that story is in your life, you can start now so that later you can look back and realize that you started right on time.

the most profound demonstrations of godly love is the idea of unconditional love. Unlike human love, which can be conditional and influenced by circumstances, godly love is unwavering and unchanging. It's a love that remains steadfast, regardless of flaws or failures, offering forgiveness and grace even in the face of adversity. This type of love is often seen as the highest form of love, mirroring the sacrifice that Jesus made on the cross for us. Questions? Hit us up at thez.com.

0: You're listening to The Z. Now, there's been a consistent theme in humanity, and that is, I wish I did more with what I had. My name is Chad. If you're like me, you wish that you 8 months ago or 10 months ago or last year or 12 years ago would have started that diet, would have started that exercise, would have started reading more, would have started planning more, because you realize you had so much time. And if you would have started then, imagine the results you would see right now. Now, I'm saying this for me. Here we are in the back half of 2026. And all of those things that I at least wish I would have started January 1 can still be accomplished by January 1 of 2027 if I start now. Will I? That is yet to be determined. But the reality is we do have time. And how amazing would it be to wrap up this year knowing the last 6 months we did everything we wanted to? That will be a great feeling, but that means we do have to start now.
1: I got

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4: Coming up in hour number 2, more great interviews, including Jordan Feliz. New music from Jeremy Camp and Toby Mac talks to us here in this summertime when so many are on mission for God.

time. I'm sorry. AT has got a great song for you. We'll start with that. Plus, Stephen Malcolm for King and Country, and I'm tracking your requests at 866-441-4487. One of those top five requests already for the night has been this one, Stephen Malcolm for King and Country and KB. Simple, straight to the point. It's Yes, and it's on the Z. Yesterday.

0: Lord, lead us
1: to be more like you. This is Believers, BLVRS, and More Like You on the Z. I am Britt at ZBritt on Instagram and Twitter. Love to connect with you. And after I get off the air tonight, you know, we go back to main channel on his radio, but still on his radio Z. It's an entire hour of electronic dance music. 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
1: City on our knees. That's the Golden Snack Z-Mix from Toby Mac. And as we share more Toby, I've got the Toby and Jordan Feliz wonderful See the Light Ruslan Z-Mix coming up next. I want you to hear from Toby because this is a message that he shared two summers ago about the importance of the opportunities we get at summer, whether it's VBS or summer camp or missions trips. God gives us some opportunities to fulfill the Great Commission. What is the Great Commission? If you don't know, here's Toby to remind us.
2: The Great Commission is using all that you have to open people's hearts and minds to the hope that we have in Christ. Meaning, maybe it's by loving somebody well, you know? Maybe it's by serving your neighbor. Maybe it's by serving on a mission field and just feeding people. Maybe it's by building wells. Maybe it's by knocking on doors and telling them about Jesus. I mean, I really don't condemn any way that we increase the kingdom. I think when we get in trouble is when we start dividing ourselves, saying there's only one way to do it, or this is the best way, this is the only way. There's many parts to a body, and we are the body of Christ, and there's many ways to serve the kingdom. There's many ways to fulfill the Great Commission. I sound like I'm preaching. Well, I am. I just think we need to be open and almost encouraging to people that don't do it just the way we do it. There's many ways and there's many jobs in this thing called the body.

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NF continues to be top three most requested artist on the Z. That's his latest called Fear. And speaking of latest, we have a bunch of songs in the Test Kitchen this week. Caleb Gordon's got a brand new one coming up next. And it's part of the way we push back that fear. It's how we prioritize our life, putting God first. Check it out. Fresh new music from Caleb Gordon on the Z. Yeah.

Those guys always sound like they got the toes in the sand. That is Switchfoot's latest absolution on the Z. We love bringing you fresh new music and fresh new artists. We introduced this girl last year as she was just beginning to kind of test the waters with some demo stuff. Now the full projects are out and she is doing so well. Her name, Allison Ide, IDK, the new one on the Z.

0: Jesus is coming back soon.
1: Sometimes the simple truth is the most powerful, and knowing that Jesus is coming back soon should change yours and my attitude towards our lost friends. We need to bring them to Jesus, point them to Jesus. Jesus does the drawing. He's the one. We just got to lay out the clarity and point them to the life-changing power of Jesus. Shaq, Rack, and Benny understood it. They knew following God was the great part. Is whether they survived or not, they just want to trust God and follow God completely. No Smoke is a song all about it.

0: The song you're looking for. It's got the line in it. It says, "Devil Ain't Got Nothing on Me." It's new from Shia Zamora called "Evil Against Me." And you've got it here on the Z. I have that wonderful collaboration of KB and Jordan Feliz coming up in just a minute. But first, I want to flash you back to earlier this morning. Every Saturday morning at 11 o'clock, we count down the top 22 songs in the country. And if you miss it, that's okay. We replay it tomorrow afternoon at 1. You can tune in there to find out whether your songs are climbing up or sliding down the charts. One of them that's on the charts this week is Jordan and KB's Familia. And Jordan was talking about this focus of, if he had just one thing to share with us, this is what it would be.
1: It would just be to trust. Just trust the Lord. Give him everything you got. And even though that is a terrifying thing to do, because I know, because I've done it and I still struggle with doing it to this day. But I guarantee you, when you do that, literally, he is going to do so much more with whatever you have than you will ever be able to humanly achieve on your own. And just watch him just blow your mind.

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Speak them out. All of our blessings. Tommy Prophet, Futuristic, and Michael Minnelli. Every day is better if we start it with the idea of just thinking of thank the Lord for two things, two of your blessings in your life. It'll put you on the very best foot in the world, first thing forward. Hey, speaking of first thing, brand new music from John Reddick is here in our test kitchen. 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You click to sign up on the Z Music crew and you get a survey every month with songs like this saying, hey, should we play this or should we not? Or if you're listening on the app right now, just give us that thumbs up or that multiple stars, whatever you think of this one. Brand new music from John Reddick. It's Holding On, praise God, where the hits hit first on the

0: Save the Hero by Derek Minor and Cannon on the Z. Let me just challenge you to take a minute. And who is one of the artists that you just really like these days? One you really believe in? I've been praying for Forrest Frank lately because he's got such a tremendous impact globally right now with what God's doing in his music that I just want him to stay focused. Who's your favorite? Whoever it is, begin to take a minute and whenever you hear their songs on the air and pray for them. They're your heroes. Pray the Lord would keep them focused and living for him every minute, every day. It's the Z.
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0: The kitchen is still hopping with brand new music. We call the Test Kitchen. New songs from both Tarion and Jeremy Camp. You'll hear this hour, maybe even one more. I already saw the request for John the Kid, Mun, and Capital Kings. They are on the way. And a great interview from Gio. Gio is one of those remarkable artists that has a call on his life. And he's going to talk to you about the call on your life. Maybe it's not to music, but whatever it is, we can discover more about how God wants to live it out. That's all on the way. This

0: 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We have the hottest music, the Z.
1: We'll sing your name from the rooftop. We'll bring you praise and we won't stop. It's not for us, it's for your heart.

0: Oh, praise to Jesus. This is the Z, and every song we play, we want to give glory and honor to Jesus. And Mom and Dad, I know some of you guys are listening tonight, and you go, that's not what I would choose as praise and worship song, but that's okay. We've got His Radio Praise for you and the main channel of His Radio. Thank you for giving us the opportunity with His Radio Z for that rock, pop, and hip-hop mix to share the hope of Jesus Christ.
1: 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What I thought was light turned into a blind spot.

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Holy Spirit, won't you calm down? Feel the verse, let it flow, let it rain down. Can't do it on my own, I'ma break down. Let the words that I speak be yours now. 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This life I'ma lose just to find truth. Buried my flesh.

song, Great Prayer. Holy Spirit, won't you come on down? That's John the Kid and Nick on the Z. I have the penultimate test kitchen song for the night, the next to last. That's a word I learned in my Word World days. I think you're going to like it, but you need to let us know. Tarian is her name. You know the artist. But do you know this new one called God Is For Me? You can text me straight to the studio with your opinion, a thumbs up or thumbs down at 866-441-HITS. Or if you're listening on the app, thumbs up, five stars. Do all those things to let us know what you think of this. Tarian, God Is

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0: It's why the Z's here, to be an encouragement to you and your friends. Life turned up. This is the Z.

0: name is Tiki Lau on the Z. Hope you're having a great day. Yes, the Rin Collective saw that request for Jeremy Camp kind of a few. It's actually in the test kitchen, so hang in there. But first, I want to give you some insight from Gio. We talked about it and talked about the callings that are on our lives. And he's talking about his calling, but you know, it applies to all of us. This is Gio.
1: I see music as a calling over my life because it was something that was definitely placed by God. And so as I continue to do that, there were definitely people in my life, even some family, that were like, what are you doing making music? Like, you're never going to be able to survive off of that. But the truth is, it didn't matter what they said, because I knew that this was a calling from God, that this was my purpose on earth. I think that often happens a lot, where people look at creatives and they're like, get a job or do something that will really impact people, like be a doctor or serve as a minister in the church. But really, my form of spreading the gospel is through music. That's an area that doesn't have much going on right now. So I think that's definitely something that, if I could encourage someone who's making music right now or wants to start making music, is that if God has called you to it, He's going to equip you to it. Just focus on Him and focus on that goal that you have in mind. And I promise you, it will not go to waste.

This is the Z. That's Gio and friends. Who's helping him now? D'Angelo and Loge. That's right. And this is the Z. And this is the time every week where we kind of give you a taste of what we do every morning. Every day we start our day focused on a verse, a Z verse, as we like to call it. Today it was 2 Corinthians 5:18 and 19. God has restored our relationship with Him through Christ and has given us this ministry of restoring relationships. In other words, God was using Christ to restore His relationship with humanity. He didn't hold people's faults against them, and He's given us the message of restored relationships to tell others. That's the paraphrase of those powerful verses, 2 Corinthians 5:18 and 19. I'm just thinking, if you're like me, if you're like most of us, there have been times we've had relationships that needed to be restored. And if we focus on resolution, we're not going to get there. That's what our quiet time was all about this morning. Focus on reconciliation, not resolution. The difference is reconciliation means reestablishing the relationship. Doesn't mean that you remarry your ex, but it does mean you're at peace with each other. Resolution means you resolve every disagreement. That ain't gonna happen. So when we move towards reconciliation instead of resolution, that's the thing. Resolution means resolve every disagreement. Don't work for that. I love the phrase, my brother-in-law, Trey, he says, you can disagree without being disagreeable. We've lost that art. But it is wise, and it is like Jesus. Another phrase you hear a lot around this mindset is we can have unity without uniformity. We can walk hand in hand without seeing eye to eye. My bride and I don't see eye to eye on everything, but we walk hand in hand because we agree around the main things. I pray that you and I would pursue this concept of seeing our lives reconciled with one another, even if they're not resolved. Maybe there's somebody in your family you're praying for and praying for that resolution. But be reconciled first to God, and then let that peace be a part of the way you reconcile with others. Oh God, we thank you that you pursue us with a heart of reconciliation. Your journey to the cross was all about resolving things and reconciling us. But Lord, we can just deal with a reconciliation. Lead us, guide us, direct us, show us how that can be a part of the way we live out our life. The world is very different than it was when I was growing up, and it'll be different for my grandkids growing up. But one thing is consistent, and that's you and your love and your power to help us reconcile even the greatest differences. Jesus, we know that it's love that does everything. We're not going to argue somebody into our way of thinking. We're not going to, force anybody by our will on there. But instead, we can see you work, and we can see your love change things completely. So God, help us to embrace the joy of your love, your wonderful, wild love. Oh, how we love you, Jesus. And thank you for loving us first. In your precious name, we pray.

Switch up. It's futuristic on the Z. Sometimes switching just the music you listen to. 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We call it a soundtrack to Life Turned Up because it's a little more intense than most, but you need to know that we believe it matters. The music matters. Matter of fact, the music we add to the playlist matters as well. This is one more in the Test Kitchen. I think you've already pushed it through last week. We played it for the first time, Jeremy Camp Revival, but love to know your opinion on it. Is this one we need to keep playing?

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1: Taylor Hill and Hello. Before that, Revival. Thanks for the text. It's 866-441-HITS. If you like that, let us know.
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7: 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He sits on the throne, highly seated, for his blood has atoned. He's a roller of stones, can't you see? Let me tell you.

0: Jesus, he is good.
1: Let me tell you about the King.
0: Let me tell you about the King, Jesus. I am Britt, and I'm loving the opportunity of getting a few more songs into you. My time is about to get away, but I got to go for a summer classic from Switchfoot. Turn it up.

0: such a powerful word. That's the new song from Mun, Forgiveness on the Z. Time for me to get out of here. My name is Britt Dillard, at ZBritt on X and on Instagram. 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Always there to lift up the name of Jesus, as every frequency does. Whether it's His Radio Praise, or all of us at His Radio Z, we want to start every moment of every day with songs that will help you lift the name of Jesus. Hope you have a wonderful time. See you in the church tomorrow. And thanks for making the Z your soundtrack to life. Turn up.
1: Woke up this morning, I got up and prayed. Thanking the Lord for another good day. I kept it

Del Mack with good news on the Z. Before that, we heard Cade Thompson. That's What the Cross is For. We started off that song set with a Z mix from Jordan Feliz. That was Next to Me. All your favorite music is on the Z. My name is Ed Hutchins. My email, ed@thez.com. Now, when you're painting a room in your house, if you decide to change the color of the walls in there, you might have to do many coats of a color. I think this song is a little bit different. It's Joey Vantez with Coat of Many Colors. This is the Z.

Beat the Odds. That's Sam Rivera and Miles Minnick on the Z. Before that, we heard Kevin Quinn with a Dance Z mix of It's About Time. We kicked off that song set with a new single from Torrin Wells. That was Second to None. Miles Minnick joined in on that one. The new album project from Torrin Wells is a live album, his first live album. That's set to release in October. Now on the Z, here comes Capital Kings with a brand new single. This is Get Lifted.

So go ahead and come on in. So go ahead and come on in. So go ahead and come on in.

back watching my mansion burn to ash while I

Yo, dude, so for this No Idol song, I kind of hear, one, two, three, yeah.

That's Brandon Lake along with Schema Boy, No Idols. That kicks off this hour of Hot Hit Music on the Sea. I'm Ed Hutchins. My email, ed@thesea.com. This hour, we'll hear from Aaron Cole. We'll hear Lindy, Lecrae, and a bunch more of your favorites. For concert information for shows in and around the Z Nation, all you have to do is check out the concert calendar on our website, thez.com. We'll tell you all the where's and the when's. Jeremy Camp will be in North Charleston coming up on the 10th of this month. Here he is now with his song, Revival. It's Jeremy Camp on the Z.

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0: It must be 4th of July weekend. The Z.

Aaron Cole along with Toby Mac. That was right on time. Before that, we heard Gio and Michael Howell, Devil is a Liar. Your favorite music is all on the Z. Now here's Lynn D and Holvey. This is a Z mix of Move.

Lecrae and Miles Minnick with Heaven Sent. This is The Z. Your favorite new music is all on The Z. Up next is a brand new Z artist. His name is Rua Young. He's a Korean-American, 21 years old. He's making K-pop for Jesus. The name of this song is Running. It's on The Z.

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1: Trust Fall. That is Joseph O'Brien. That's brand new music on the Z. All the best new stuff and Z classics 24 hours a day. My name is Ed. Here comes Britt Nicole. This is I'll Fight For You.
2: You've been trying to keep your head up, your head above the water. 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
1: Yeah, totally.
0: Forgiveness doesn't mean forgetting. It means choosing peace over pettiness.
2: Choosing peace over pettiness.
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0: We're built for growth, not grudges. Jesus gave us the blueprint. Now it's our turn to build bridges.
4: It worked for me.
0: Drop the drama. Keep the peace.
5: This will be a defining moment.
0: And let freedom echo through grace to forgive.
2: To forgive.
5: Yes.
4: Do it.
0: The Z.

0: made the rain, so when it falls on me, should I complain? Or feel you calling me, it's all on me to stay and really catch what you're showing. It's my roots that you're growing, cause life is more than this moment.
1: You are the light, so when the darkness falls, the greatest heights, they never seem so tall, no, not at all, you're right. It's my roots that you're growing, don't wanna miss what you're showing. You ready, T?
0: You ready, B?
1: Come on, man.
0: Dubs, y'all ready?

got your hanging out by the pool, cooking out and watching fireworks, remembering the ones who paid the ultimate price for our freedom. And, oh yeah, don't forget to take the Z with you all day too. Happy 4th of July from the Z.

you and only you. That's Graham and Nick D on the Z. Before that, we heard Toby Mac and Blessing Offer, The Goodness. We kicked off the song set with Greater Love from Gio and D'Angelo. All your favorite music is on the Z for your life turned up. I'm Ed Hutchins. I'll see you back here again tomorrow afternoon. Here comes Daniel Spriggs. Show you how to love.

It's July 4th weekend. Time to turn on the freedom mode. Get up and dance. Music. It's the 4th of July. Hanging with the fam and great food. Happy 4th of July weekend from the Z.

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It's Taylor Hill on the Z. Are you watching this World Cup matches? You know, I wasn't a big soccer fan before, but they're so fun to watch. I'm getting into it. And if I had to predict what team is probably going to make the finals and maybe even win it, at least at this point, I say Mexico. They are playing so well. They won their match last night. We'll see what the next match brings. Don't rule out Team USA either. Their next match is tonight against Bosnia Herzegovina, which is a great team. So we'll see. But I think Team USA is going to win.

It's Thunderbolt on the Z. I am Cheryl. Our studio poll today, I want to know, do your kids have funny names for their grandparents, and what are they? 866-441-4487. I'll tell you why I'm asking in two songs.

0: Del Mack with good news on the Z. I am Cheryl. Do your kids have kind of a funny, ridiculous nickname for their grandparents? I mean, because no one is grandma or grandpa anymore, right? It's Meemaw, Papa, Pow Pow. Like, there's just so many names. There's a guy that went viral on TikTok by kind of calling out some of these funny and somewhat ridiculous names for grandparents. And then it went viral, and now people are sending him the real life nicknames their kids use for their grandparents. And I gotta tell you, the real ones are better than the ones he made up.
1: Hey, do you guys want to go see Yeah Yeah and Yo Yo? Grab your toys. We're gonna go see Gabba Gabba and Garfunkel. Look who's coming up the driveway. It's Gam Gam and Hee Haw. You guys want to spend the night at Lolly and Gandalf's house? Who wants to go see Grandma and Dan?
0: I gotta say though, as a Lord of the Rings fan, I'm loving Gandalf.

0: all of us have things we're worried about. We've got relationships to keep intact, jobs and school to attend to. We got problems that take us to the breaking point.
1: I find in Proverbs 16:9 that, you know, that we may plan our ways in our hearts, but, you know, God directs our...
0: There are so many things that we can worry about, and this worry comes from a fear of the unknown. Uncertainty is the most stressful thing. The Bible says, don't worry about tomorrow. Today has troubles of its own. Want to know more? Hit us up at thez.com.

0: It's Torin Wells with Miles Minnick, second to none on the Z, where we got some Hyperfenton coming up in minutes, Stephen Malcolm, and right now, NF, If You Want Love on the Z.
1: I just need some time, I'm trying to think straight. I just need a moment in my own space. Ask me how I'm doing, I say okay, yeah. But ain't that what we all say? Sometimes I think back to the old days, in the pointless conversations with the old me, yeah.

Save time talking to the voices in my head that make me think twice, telling me it doesn't mean it's wrong because it feels right. I'm scared that one day I'll wake up and wonder where the time go. Talk about the past like it's the present while I rock slow. I'll sit in the living room and laugh with kids of my own and tell them.

If you want love on the Z, I am Cheryl. And I got to say, I do consider myself a rotisserie chicken connoisseur. In fact, I've been using rotisserie chickens from the grocery store for my recipes like for a long time, long before they became the trendy thing. Well, Consumer Reports actually sent reporters to test taste every single rotisserie chicken from every single supermarket or, you know, place like Costco that sells it to find out who has the best one. I'll tell you what they found in just a few.

Yo, dude, so for this No Idols song, I kind of hear, one, two, three, yeah. Who you call?

I love that so much. Doing it for Aubrey in Greenville, Brandon Lake, and No Idols on the Z. John Michael Howell's on the way, Nathan Davis, Matthew Parker, and right now it's Rachel DeLong.

It's Rachel DeLong and Clarity on the Z. Who has the best rotisserie chicken? I mean, in your opinion, I have my opinions because I buy a lot of them, but my favorite was number two on this list. I'll tell you what Consumer Reports says in two songs.

0: and roses.
1: It's Matthew Parker and Roses on the Z. I am Cheryl. I have been a rotisserie chicken connoisseur a lot longer than it's been a trend. And I get why a lot of people are using them now because, you know, it's a cheap meal starter. You can just add stuff to. I've been using them forever for my chicken enchiladas, tortilla soup. You can't buy and roast chicken for the $5. Anyway, Consumer Reports decided to send out reporters to do taste tests of all the stores' rotisserie chickens to find out who had the best one. My favorite, my go-to, the one at Costco, was actually number two. They did say it is the plumpest rotisserie chicken, but they say there's one that tastes better, and that is Sam's Club. So if you have a Sam's Club near you, you have to get one and see if they're right. Maybe do a side-by-side comparison. A little bit further down at number four was Walmart, and Whole Foods was number six.
2: Woke up this morning, I got up and prayed. Thanking the Lord for another good day. I kept it simple, no need to explain.

Gio with D'Angelo and Greater Love on the Z, 866-441-4487 to request your favorite song. Got some Jordan Feliz for you after this.

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1: It's King on the Z doing that one for Rick in Spartanburg, 866-441-4487 to request your favorite song. There is a real-life Batman on the loose in Mexico. I'll tell you what he's been doing and what police are doing about it in two songs.

0: 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Your love.
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4: Yes, to rescue me.

Stephen Malcolm, and for King and Country, and yes, on the Z, I am Cheryl. Police in Mexico are on the lookout for a real-life Batman. This vigilante is duct taping suspected motorcycle thieves to light posts, putting the stolen motorcycle next to them and writing the word thief on their forehead. They found like five of these suspected thieves over the last couple of weeks, so they think it's a serial vigilante on the way, a real-life Batman, if you will. They are on the lookout for him. They haven't caught him yet, but I'm like, sounds like he's doing a good job. Why stop him?

wife and my kid. Holy Spirit, won't you calm down? Feel the verse, let it flow, let it rain down. 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Let the words that I speak be yours now. 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This life I'ma lose just to find truth. Buried my flesh.

0: Steak on the grill, we're hanging out with friends, and got some fireworks too. Happy 4th from the Z.
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Still Mac with good news on the Z. Toby Mac coming up. So is Sam Rivera. And right now, off Switchfoot's brand new album, Forever Now, which is so good. I cannot wait to see them do that live. They will be on tour, hitting up Charleston September 22nd, and then they'll be in Charlotte November 5th. This is Switchfoot's latest, Absolution, on the Z.

cannot wait to see them doing that live. Switchfoot's latest, Absolution on the Z. Got some Toby Mac for you after this.

Toby Mac and Zach Williams on the Z. I am Cheryl. I can't decide if this stunt is romantic or absolutely crazy. I'll tell you what happened at the Empire State Building today in just a few minutes.

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Well, you got to hear what happened at the Empire State Building today. I'll tell you more in two songs.

Yo, dude, so for this No Idol song, I kind of hear, one, two, three, yeah. Oh, you're

It's Brandon Lake on the Z. I am Cheryl. I know everybody's talking about Taylor Swift's upcoming wedding in New York City, but this proposal had the whole world talking. It happened today in New York City. A couple of daredevils climbed all the way to the top of the Empire State Building, which is over 1,450 feet without ropes or safety harnesses, which is kind of crazy. But apparently this couple does this all the time. Maybe not buildings that tall, but they climb stuff without any safety aids. So anyway, they got to the top and were hanging onto the spire while flying a banner that actually had a really beautiful message about love. It said, "When the power of love beats the love of power, the world knows peace." So they hung out up there for about an hour. I mean, nobody was going to get him. But then the police got involved and they got helicopters ready to rescue him. They start climbing down. They get to this platform where he gets down on one knee, asks her to marry him. And I'm pretty sure she said yes because she hugged him and kissed him. And then at some point they got taken into custody. So a pretty exciting day for those two. Off to a thrilling start in their new life together. Wishing them all the best.

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So go ahead and come on in.

back watching my mansion burn to ash while I

In the book of James, the Bible says, be quick to listen and slow to speak. How many times have you found yourself reacting versus responding to someone's words to you? Have you ever found yourself not listening to your parents or your teacher or best friend, interrupting and talking over them to get your point across? Sometimes listening is more powerful than speaking. 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

It's Sean Michael Howell and Gio on the Z. I am Cheryl. I wonder if Disney World is going to do this special deal as well. So Disneyland out in California announced yesterday that they're selling evening only passes and way cheap too. So normally you get a pass, you can go all day. Well, these just let you in at night, which I think is the best time to visit the park. The crowds are lower. It's not so hot. Plus you get to see the fireworks and they're like $59. They're only doing it for the month of July, but if it becomes really popular, they might make it a permanent thing. I hope Disney World does the same. It's

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1: It's a good thing you're putting your trust into the radio waves, because you've got more uplifting and encouraging music headed your way. Just make sure that your listening ears are on and your speakers are turned up. It's Cade the Wave taking over from Matt for the week. So glad you're here as we're getting through the middle of the week, and we are just that much closer to one of my favorite holidays of all time. But something else that I love, you better believe it, it's more music, and it's coming to you right now from Elevation Rhythm.

0: From the evening to the nighttime, we're always going to have music for you. You better believe it. And if you want to make sure that you tune into the music that we have for you, you need to do one thing, and that's downloading our free app that's available on any iOS or Android device that you have available. And the fun does not stop there, because once you have that downloaded, you'll be able to listen in anytime and anywhere, and you always get to hear the music that's not just uplifting, but the truth, especially letting us know who our king is. And you know what? I've got somebody that can let you know about that. His name's Gabe Von Oven.
1: Let me tell you about the king, reigning above, powerful and mighty, came down to love. He sits on the throne, highly seated, for his blood has atoned. He's a roller of stones, can't you see? Let me tell you about the king.

It's more of the truth coming through the radio waves. The devil is a liar. Don't you dare listen to him for 1 second. And I know how hard it can be to not listen to him because he can say all these different things. But something you can listen into is the music that we've got for you right now. It's uplifting. It's encouraging. It's Mun with Forgiveness. 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

0: It's Lecrae and Tori Kelly. That's two great voices on one great track. If you are wanting to find different ways that you can celebrate America's 250 and you are a big coffee drinker, you might need to look towards Dunkin' Donuts. And I'll talk about this more in just a few minutes as we're having more fun here on the Wednesday night broadcast. But right now, screaming from the rooftops because we got more music coming to you from Hovi and No Big Deal.
1: We'll sing your name from the rooftop. We'll bring you praise and we won't stop. It's not for us, it's for your heart.

I guess what you can say is true. Everything is better when you listen into His Radio Z, and it's Kade the Wave here as well. If you've been looking for different ways you can celebrate America's biggest anniversary yet, and you're a big fan of coffee, you might need to head over to Dunkin' Donuts because they have launched a limited edition collectible eagle-shaped cup nationwide to celebrate America's 250th anniversary. And I got to tell you, this is one of the cooler cups that I've seen that you can get from a place like Dunkin' Donuts, and the fact that you can get this for only $10, I think that's sold on me for sure. But it includes a free medium drink with a purchase, and each cup contains a unique promo code that's good for one $3 medium refresher or Dunkin' Zero drink per day for 30 days. Now, those codes must be activated and redeemed by July 31st of this year. I gotta tell you, it's something that once I'm done here in the studio, I might see if I can test my luck, and if I can't do it tonight, I'm going to see if I can do it tomorrow. But let me know, is that something you're interested in? If not, it's okay. I know what you're here for, and it's more music. I won't hold you down any longer. Here it is from Daraja. This is Hold You Down. You know

What you consume consumes you is a way of saying the things you choose to expose yourself to have an influence on your thoughts, feelings, and actions. For example, if you watch a lot of violent movies, you might become more aggressive or fearful. If you hang out with more positive and supportive people, you might find yourself more confident and happy. If you listen to uplifting music, you might feel more motivated and inspired. It doesn't mean that you have to avoid everything that's negative. This is why God sent His Son, Jesus. You can find more at thez.com.

keeping the good vibes going on a Wednesday night. Great to hear from the likes of Tiki Lau. And you're going to want to make sure you keep your speakers turned up so that way you can hear more goodness coming to you, especially right now from Andy Mineo and Mark Morrison, one of my favorite tracks. Okay, we back. Hey.

Bodhi as we are wrapping up the first hour. But if you want to have a say-so on the music that you hear on this station, it's more simple than you think. All you have to do is text into our hit line at 866-441-4487 to let us know the music you want to hear. And of course, you can leave your name and where you're from, so that way we can shout you out for making such a great suggestion, because we are always intentional when it comes to the music that you want to hear. And we've got more of it coming to you right now with Blanca.